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2: Warning. Listening to Mindbender may cause confusion, amazement, and Dan Pollard explaining things he barely understands. Like the difference between centripetal and centrifugal.
3: Hey, I totally understand it.
2: Sure you do, Dan. Mindbender with Dan Pollard. Every Tuesday and Thursday. 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
2: Said it wasn't you.

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1: Oh my God, Becky, look at her butt. 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
1: What's up? 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
1: Hits 105.5 Traffic Update.
2: Southbound volume on the 404 is moving pretty well right now. Not seeing any problems or slowdowns to mention. Highway 48 starting us off nice and open, and things are clear on Highway 47 in and out of Uxbridge. If you spot something else, tell us toll-free at 1-833-NOW-SLOW. 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And that's the latest traffic. I'm Spencer Costin.
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3: From the Skywards News Center, I'm Raphael Torres. The Uxbridge Youth Center is receiving a $50,000 investment from the Region of Durham to support local youth programs. The funding will help support programs focused on job skills, mental health, life and food skills, and youth leadership. The investment is expected to create more opportunities and reduce barriers for young people in Uxbridge. Police in Beaverton have arrested a 40-year-old Brock man following an investigation into the alleged importation of unregulated firearm parts from the United States. A search of a Beaverton residence uncovered two rifles, magazines, and ammunition, and police say the man did not have a valid firearms license. The accused was held for a bail hearing, and police are asking anyone with information to contact the Guns and Gangs Unit. Ontario is investing $22.5 million in healthcare across Durham Region to support hospitals, reduce wait times, and make important repairs. Most of the funding will go to Lake Ridge Health and Ontario Shores Center for Mental Health Sciences. The province says the money will help keep healthcare services running and improve care for local residents. From the Skywards News Center, I'm Raphael Torres.
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5: North American stocks dropped yesterday after U.S. oil prices topped $100 a barrel amid growing fears of higher inflation from a prolonged war in the Middle East. TSX lost over 1%, down 316 points. NASDAQ lost over 0.5%, as did the S&P 500, and the Canadian dollar is at 72.28 cents U.S. In corporate news, companies tied to home building tumbled as the average rate on the 30-year fixed mortgage surpassed 7%. Williams-Sonoma fell close to 2%. Owens Corning and Home Depot shed 1% each. S&P Home Builders ETF slid over 2%. Apple rose 3.5% a day after it unveiled its foldable iPhone Duo and some other products. Enbridge, the energy and distribution company, saw shares slide 4% after announcing it would acquire Tallgrass Energy's crude transportation business for $2.55 billion. Shares of companies linked to AI infrastructure retreated as investors went into risk-off mode. CoreWeave tumbled nearly 5%. Nvidia fell about 2%, and Micron Technology declined more than 4.5%. And Macy's, the department store chain, saw shares fall almost 5%. Macy expects adjusted losses in the current quarter to come in between 19 cents and 23 cents per share, wider than the 6 cent per share loss analysts were expecting. From the Skywards Business Center, I'm Alexis Deary.
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1: Another check on the 404 headed southbound, and we're still issue and volume free there. Things are still nice and open if you are on Highway 48, and Highway 47 continues to impress in and out of Uxbridge. If you spot something else, tell us toll free at 1-833-NOW-SLOW. 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And that's the latest traffic. I'm Spencer Costin.
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2: 25 years have passed since September 11th, 2001. There's now a generation of Canadians and Americans who weren't alive when it happened. They know September 11th through photographs, recordings, and the stories we've passed along. That's why remembering matters. We should remember the terrible hatred we witnessed that morning. We should also remember what came afterward. Courage, generosity, compassion, friendship. Canada was part of that story.

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1: Things continuing to move smoothly on the 404 headed southbound right now. No volume or slowdowns to mention for Highway 48, and we still have an easy drive on Highway 47 for the time being as well, in and out of Uxbridge. If you spot something else, tell us toll-free at 1-833-NOW-SLOW. 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
2: For the moment, not seeing any problems or slowdowns on the 404 headed southbound, but we do see a little bit of volume starting to build as you make your way from Shepherd down to the DVP. It's pretty light so far compared to some mornings, but it is there. Highway 48 continues to impress, and we still have an issue in volume-free drive on Highway 47 in and out of Uxbridge. 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And that's the latest traffic. I'm Spencer Costin.
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3: From the Skywards News Center, I'm Raphael Torres. The Uxbridge Youth Center is receiving a $50,000 investment from the Region of Durham to support local youth programs. The funding will help support programs focused on job skills, mental health, life and food skills, and youth leadership. The investment is expected to create more opportunities and reduce barriers for young people in Uxbridge. Police in Beaverton have arrested a 40-year-old Brock man following an investigation into the alleged importation of unregulated firearm parts from the United States. A search of a Beaverton residence uncovered two rifles, magazines, and ammunition, and police say the man did not have a valid firearms license. The accused was held for a bail hearing, and police are asking anyone with information to contact the Guns and Gangs Unit. Ontario is investing $22.5 million in healthcare across Durham Region to support hospitals, reduce wait times, and make important repairs. Most of the funding will go to Lake Ridge Health and Ontario Shores Center for Mental Health Sciences. The province says the money will help keep healthcare services running and improve care for local residents. From the Skywards News Center, I'm Raphael Torres.
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5: North American stocks dropped yesterday after U.S. oil prices topped $100 a barrel amid growing fears of higher inflation from a prolonged war in the Middle East. TSX lost over 1%, down 316 points. NASDAQ lost over 0.5%, as did the S&P 500, and the Canadian dollar is at 72.28 cents U.S. In corporate news, companies tied to home building tumbled as the average rate on the 30-year fixed mortgage surpassed 7%. Williams-Sonoma fell close to 2%. Owens Corning and Home Depot shed 1% each. S&P Home Builders ETF slid over 2%. Apple rose 3.5% a day after it unveiled its foldable iPhone Duo and some other products. Enbridge, the energy and distribution company, saw shares slide 4% after announcing it would acquire Tallgrass Energy's crude transportation business for $2.55 billion. Shares of companies linked to AI infrastructure retreated as investors went into risk-off mode. CoreWeave tumbled nearly 5%. Nvidia fell about 2%, and Micron Technology declined more than 4.5%. And Macy's, the department store chain, saw shares fall almost 5%. Macy expects adjusted losses in the current quarter to come in between 19 cents and 23 cents per share, wider than the 6 cent per share loss analysts were expecting. From the Skywards Business Center, I'm Alexis Deary.
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6: Today we have a high of 24 with a mix of sun and cloud. Overnight tonight we have a low of 13 with clear skies. Tomorrow sunny with a high of 26. Overnight we have a low of 16 with a 30% chance of showers. And Sunday a high of 25 with a 40% chance of rain. Overnight we have a low of 12 with clear skies. And that's your Skywards weather. I'm Antonia Altabonte.
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1: Right now, we are not seeing any problems if you are on the 404 headed southbound. The only volume you'll encounter is all the way down at Finch as well. Finch to the DVP doing its usual morning fill-in. Highway 48 continuing to impress, though, and still a nice easy drive on Highway 47 in and out of Uxbridge for the time being. If you spot something else, tell us toll-free at 1-833-NOW-SLOW. 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And that's the latest traffic. I'm Spencer Costin.
2: What's up? Alien here. You know, from space. And... Whoa, I'm loving people's reactions to the news that Lotto Max now has more chances to win, with 35 new prizes of $100,000 on the next draw. Wow. See? She also can't believe that the next jackpot is $35 million. But it's real. Believe it.
3: Ah, alien!
2: 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Already bought my ticket.
4: 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Believe it. Lotto Max.
5: Warning. Listening to Mindbender may cause confusion, amazement, and Dan Pollard explaining things he barely understands. Like the difference between centripetal and centrifugal.
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5: 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Mindbender with Dan Pollard. Every Tuesday and Thursday. 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

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Where were you when you saw those pictures from New York, Washington, and Pennsylvania? We watched from this side of the border as an ordinary Tuesday morning became something none of us would ever forget. Then Alan Jackson put into a song what so many people had struggled to put into words.

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1: The 404 headed southbound is actually dealing with a new problem. You'll find that everything is lightly traveled and issue free until you get down to Finch. From Finch to the DVP, there is the typical volume, but there's also a collision just after Finch, so that volume is going to be a little bit heavier for the next little while too. Highway 48 continues to impress though, and we still have a nice clear drive on Highway 47 in and out of Uxbridge. If you spot something else, tell us toll free at 1-833-NOW-SLOW. 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
2: On the southbound side of the 404, we are beginning to see a little bit of volume. You'll find some briefly around the Davis Drive area and then some between Elgin Mills and 16th. But the bulk of the volume is between Finch and the DVP. There's the usual morning buildup, but there's also a collision at Finch in the right-hand lane to avoid. Highway 48 remains issue and volume-free, though, and still clear on Highway 47 in and out of Uxbridge. If you spot something else, tell us toll-free at 1-833-NOW-SLOW. 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And that's the latest traffic. I'm Spencer Costin.
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3: From the Skywards News Center, I'm Raphael Torres. The Uxbridge Youth Center is receiving a $50,000 investment from the Region of Durham to support local youth programs. The funding will help support programs focused on job skills, mental health, life and food skills, and youth leadership. The investment is expected to create more opportunities and reduce barriers for young people in Uxbridge. Police in Beaverton have arrested a 40-year-old Brock man following an investigation into the alleged importation of unregulated firearm parts from the United States. A search of a Beaverton residence uncovered two rifles, magazines, and ammunition, and police say the man did not have a valid firearms license. The accused was held for a bail hearing, and police are asking anyone with information to contact the Guns and Gangs Unit. Ontario is investing $22.5 million in healthcare across Durham Region to support hospitals, reduce wait times, and make important repairs. Most of the funding will go to Lake Ridge Health and Ontario Shores Center for Mental Health Sciences. The province says the money will help keep healthcare services running and improve care for local residents. From the Skywards News Center, I'm Raphael Torres.
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5: North American stocks dropped yesterday after U.S. oil prices topped $100 a barrel amid growing fears of higher inflation from a prolonged war in the Middle East. TSX lost over 1%, down 316 points. NASDAQ lost over 0.5%, as did the S&P 500, and the Canadian dollar is at 72.28 cents U.S. In corporate news, companies tied to home building tumbled as the average rate on the 30-year fixed mortgage surpassed 7%. Williams-Sonoma fell close to 2%. Owens Corning and Home Depot shed 1% each. Each S&P Home Builders ETF slid over 2%. Apple rose 3.5% a day after it unveiled its foldable iPhone Duo and some other products. Enbridge, the energy and distribution company, saw shares slide 4% after announcing it would acquire Tallgrass Energy's crude transportation business for $2.55 billion. Shares of companies linked to AI infrastructure retreated as investors went into risk-off mode. CoreWeave tumbled nearly 5%, NVIDIA fell about 2%, and Micron Technology declined more than 4.5%. And Macy's, the department store chain, saw shares fall almost 5%. Macy expects adjusted losses in the current quarter to come in between 19 cents and 23 cents per share, wider than the 6 cent per share loss analysts were expecting. From the Skywards Business Center, I'm Alexis Deary.
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6: Today we have a high of 24 with a mix of sun and cloud. Overnight tonight we have a low of 13 with clear skies. Tomorrow sunny with a high of 26. Overnight we have a low of 16 with a 30% chance of showers. And Sunday a high of 25 with a 40% chance of rain. Overnight we have a low of 12 with clear skies. And that's your Skywards weather. I'm Antonia Altabonte.
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0: feeling me? Let's do something. Let's make a bet.
1: Good morning. It's Dan Pollard from the Afternoon Drive in this morning because it's time to talk hockey. The Uxbridge Bruins back in action. The junior season is underway, and joining us is the general manager of the Uxbridge Bruins, Trevor Cox. So an early start, and you had to start in Clarington, didn't you?
2: Yeah, started on the road, and you know what? We started on the road in Clarington last year as well, so I don't know if we're just the team that Clarington likes to start against when they do the scheduling or what, but yeah, it's the way the cookie crumbles.
1: Well, it boded well last year for the season. What do things look like going into this regular season?
2: You know what? I'm excited. You know, it's very public knowledge. We had a strong season last year, 35 wins. Finished first place in our division, and of course won the Cougar Cup for the divisional playoffs. From that team, I think off the top of my head, I think I have 15 returning players from that team, which makes us strong right off the hop. We had 11 returning forwards, 2 returning defensemen, and of course we have both goalies, who Robbie Demiria and Kevin Halloran, who won the best goals against average in the division last season. And, of course, Robbie Demiria was top goaltender of the division and PJHL Player of the Year as well. So we started off strong with a returning core, and you know what? Through recruitment, we've been able to fill the holes, fill some holes with some pretty good hockey players.
1: Now, is it unusual to have as many as 15 players returning to the Uxbridge Bruins organization?
2: Yeah, it's really hit or miss every year, but you know what? We're into a little bit of a pocket here where we have a lot of local players who returned home to play last season, loved every minute of playing. Of course, the success definitely helped. But, you know, part of it is all goes into recruitment, too, and having a good coaching staff as well that players want to return to play for. But we're also in a little bit of a, you know, a cycle here where we have a lot of players who either they're going to school locally, i.e. Seneca College, UOIT, Durham College, or some of them have already jumped on to a job in the trades. So they're still living here at home in Uxbridge and still looking to play some hockey. And that, as far as returning players, that makes things real easy when it comes to building a hockey team.
1: Last year was an unusual year because usually teams are looking up at Clarington, and that was not the case. Was it an off year for them? Was it a situation where it was an age problem in that they just had a younger group of kids who replaced some of the older players?
2: Well, it's funny you say that. Everybody says Clarington had an off season. They finished third place, but they still made it to the division finals where we beat them in 6 games. So I wouldn't necessarily say it was an off year. I would say maybe they retooled. But let's not take anything away from the exceptional hockey team that we had here in Uxbridge.
1: There you go. That's the way to cheer them on. And the way to cheer on the Uxbridge Bruins is obviously getting people through the gate. What is the cost to take, say, a,

0: family of three or four to the games this year?
1: We've actually, believe it or not, we've actually changed our prices, our regular season prices, for the first time in a long time. Adults are now $12, I believe. Students are $10, and seniors and kids are $8, I believe, and under $5, they're free, if I remember correctly. So prices have gone up at the gate. Having said that, we hope people do realize our costs of running a hockey team have definitely gone up too. I mean, ice time costs have gone up. Our league fees to participate in the PJHL have gone up as well. So, you know what, when our costs go up, we have to recoup that somehow. And having said that, we are on pace. We're par for the course with everybody else in the division. Everybody else is charging $12 at the top end this season for the regular season as well. So, you know, fans, keep in mind, it's not just us that have raised our prices.
0: What kind of cost savings are there in moving a team to Scarborough from Caledon?
1: Yeah, so that's a good one, actually. That's a good question, Dan. Caledon has moved over to Scarborough, which immediately off the top, we save upwards of $6,000 in bus fees alone. It costs a lot of money to take a bus out to Caledon. When you get driving over an hour, we like to get the kids on a bus and take them. And that Caledon trip could be an hour and a half sometimes. So $6,000 off the top. And then, of course, usually when you're on the road, you feed the players as well, which can be upwards of $200 per game. So, you know, don't get me wrong, we'll still be looking after our players on the road. But the bus savings immediately are the immediate costs that come to mind. And anywhere in a not-for-profit organization, when anywhere you can save $6,000, that's a good thing.
0: How are you breaking up the season to start things off? Five-game segments, 10-game segments?
1: Yeah, we don't really get into that too much. Dan West likes to take things one game at a time. He doesn't like to look too far down the road. We concentrate on the task at hand. And you know what? Further down the road, if we struggle out of the gate, or you know, if we're just not quite where we want to be, he might change his approach on that. But right off the bat, it's one game at a time. Everybody buy in. Everybody learn the system. Everybody do their jobs. Everybody learn, understand, and know their roles within the hockey team. And we've found in the past that success will follow that way.
0: Friday Night Hockey is back. Same game time?
1: Absolutely. Friday night, 7:45. Best bang for your buck in town, Dan.
0: Listen, Trevor, always great catching up with you, and we'll continue to talk during the season.
1: Thanks very much, Dan. We appreciate it.
0: Trevor Cox is the general manager of the Uxbridge Bruins.
2: When American airspace was closed that morning, hundreds of airplanes carrying thousands of people suddenly needed somewhere safe to go. Canada said, come here. Airports across the country, from Vancouver to Halifax, accepted diverted flights. And in communities like Gander, Newfoundland, Canadians found themselves welcoming thousands of unexpected guests. Beds were found. Meals were prepared. Schools, churches, and community halls were opened. People simply helped people. There was no question of what Canada might get in return. Our neighbors needed us. That was reason enough.

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1: What's up? Alien here. You know, from space. And... Whoa, I'm loving people's reactions to the news that Lotto Max now has more chances to win, with up to 90 new prizes of $100,000. See? She also can't believe there's millions more to win every single draw. But it's real. Believe it.
2: Oh, alien!
1: Way ahead of you, buddy. Already bought my ticket.
3: 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Believe it. Lotto Max.
4: Warning. Listening to Mindbender may cause confusion, amazement, and Dan Pollard explaining things he barely understands. Like the difference between centripetal and centrifugal.
5: Hey, I totally understand it.
4: Sure you do, Dan. Mindbender with Dan Pollard. Every Tuesday and Thursday. Facts so twisted, even Dan's mind gets bent.
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1: A bit more typical volume on the 404 headed southbound now. We've got some as you make your way below Davis Drive. You'll find a little bit as well between Elgin Mills and 16th. And then heading further down, Finch to the DVP still has the usual buildup, but the problem has cleared. Highway 48 for the moment is still looking good and still no problems or slowdowns on Highway 47 in or out of Uxbridge. If you spot something else, tell us toll free at 1-833-NOW-SLOW. 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And that's the latest traffic. I'm Spencer Costin.
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1: Just a bit of volume on the 404 southbound right now as you make your way down. Davis Drive to St. John's Side Road has some. Elgin Mills to 16th dealing with a little bit as well, but you'll find the bulk of it is between Finch and the DVP. Still seeing a clear start on Highway 48 at this time, and things remain nice and open on Highway 47 in and out of Uxbridge. If you spot something else, tell us toll-free at 1-833-NOW-SLOW. 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And that's the latest traffic. I'm Spencer Costin.
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0: 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Weather.
2: Today we have a high of 24 with a mix of sun and cloud. Overnight tonight we have a low of 13 with clear skies. Tomorrow sunny with a high of 26. Overnight we have a low of 16 with a 30% chance of showers. And Sunday a high of 25 with a 40% chance of rain. Overnight we have a low of 12 with clear skies. And that's your Skywards weather. I'm Antonia Altabonte.
3: Gander, Newfoundland has become one of the enduring stories of September 11th. Thousands of stranded passengers suddenly arrived in a community of roughly 10,000 people. They were strangers, but they weren't treated that way. Canadians brought food and clothing. 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They helped people telephone frightened families back home. 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

0: 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Oh yeah, the Kawartha Lakes as well. We are 105.5. 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
7: 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Canadian and American flags flew together. And on Parliament Hill, tens of thousands gathered to honor the victims. The attacks happened on American soil, but sorrow doesn't recognize a border. Canadian grieved with our American friends.

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1: 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Every Tuesday and Thursday. 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
1: Weather.
2: Today we have a high of 24 with a mix of sun and cloud. Overnight tonight we have a low of 13 with clear skies. Tomorrow sunny with a high of 26. Overnight we have a low of 16 with a 30% chance of showers. And Sunday a high of 25 with a 40% chance of rain. Overnight we have a low of 12 with clear skies. And that's your Skywards weather. I'm Antonia Altabonte.
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Canada's commitment didn't end when the diverted airplanes eventually took off and went home. Canadian soldiers went to Afghanistan alongside our allies. Some of them never returned. Others came home carrying wounds that could be seen and wounds that couldn't. Canadian military families lived with deployments, separation, and sacrifice for years. When we remember Canada's response to September 11th, their service is part of the story too.

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1: What's up? Alien here. You know, from space. And... Whoa, I'm loving people's reactions to the news that Lotto Max now has more chances to win, with 35 new prizes of $100,000 on the next draw. Wow. See? She also can't believe that the next jackpot is $35 million. But it's real. Believe it.
2: Ah, alien!
1: Way ahead of you, buddy. 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
3: 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Believe it. Lotto Max.
4: Warning. Listening to Mindbender may cause confusion, amazement, and Dan Pollard explaining things he barely understands. Like the difference between centripetal and centrifugal.
5: Hey, I totally understand it.
4: Sure you do, Dan. Mindbender with Dan Pollard. Every Tuesday and Thursday. Facts so twisted, even Dan's mind gets bent.
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1: Today we have a high of 24 with a mix of sun and cloud. Overnight tonight we have a low of 13 with clear skies. Tomorrow sunny with a high of 26. Overnight we have a low of 16 with a 30% chance of showers. And Sunday a high of 25 with a 40% chance of rain. Overnight we have a low of 12 with clear skies. And that's your Skywards weather. I'm Antonia Altabonte.
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1: What's up? 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
4: Warning. Listening to Mindbender may cause confusion. Amazement, and Dan Pollard explaining things he barely understands. Like the difference between centripetal and centrifugal.
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4: 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Mindbender with Dan Pollard. Every Tuesday and Thursday. 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
9: Canada and the United States are two different countries. We don't always see things the same way. Friends don't have to. The real measure of a friendship isn't whether you always agree. It's whether you're there when the other person truly needs you. On September 11th, 2001, Canada was there. And through the years that followed, Canada remained there. Not because friends keep score. Because that's what allies do.

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1: Today we have a high of 24 with a mix of sun and cloud. Overnight tonight we have a low of 13 with clear skies. Tomorrow sunny with a high of 26. Overnight we have a low of 16 with a 30% chance of showers. And Sunday a high of 25 with a 40% chance of rain. Overnight we have a low of 12 with clear skies. And that's your Skywards weather. I'm Antonia Altabonte.
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7: 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September 11th was such a day. The people hurting on the other side of that border weren't simply Americans. They were our neighbors, and our neighbors needed us.

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0: Weather.
5: Today we have a high of 24 with a mix of sun and cloud. Overnight tonight we have a low of 13 with clear skies. Tomorrow sunny with a high of 26. Overnight we have a low of 16 with a 30% chance of showers. And Sunday a high of 25 with a 40% chance of rain. Overnight we have a low of 12 with clear skies. And that's your Skywards weather. I'm Antonia Altabonte.
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While thousands desperately tried to escape the danger that morning, firefighters, police officers, and paramedics were running toward it. 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Different jobs, different uniforms, different countries. But the instinct was the same. Someone is in trouble. 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
2: We have problems this afternoon southbound on the 404 at Finch. Two right lanes are blocked off here for vehicle fire cleanup. That's causing heavy backup on approach. Northbound on the 404, volume delays from the 407 up to 16th. And again, a slowdown as you make your way through that construction north of Bloomington. In Richmond Hill, have a collision at Major McKenzie and Leslie slowing things down. And two problems in Newmarket, have a crash at Green Lane and Leslie. Another collision at Green Lane and Young. And heading towards Cottage Country, northbound on the 400, just some volume bunch-ups through Highway 9 and again through Essa. Meet F-Bombs, bold, ready-to-drink cocktails in round, stackable bottles. 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With the latest traffic, I'm Rashida Clark.
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3: From the Skywards News Center, I'm Raphael Torres. The Uxbridge Youth Center is receiving a $50,000 investment from the Region of Durham to support local youth programs. The funding will help support programs focused on job skills, mental health, life and food skills, and youth leadership. The investment is expected to create more opportunities and reduce barriers for young people in Uxbridge. Police in Beaverton have arrested a 40-year-old Brock man following an investigation into the alleged importation of unregulated firearm parts from the United States. A search of a Beaverton residence uncovered two rifles, magazines, and ammunition, and police say the man did not have a valid firearms license. The accused was held for a bail hearing, and police are asking anyone with information to contact the Guns and Gangs Unit. Ontario is investing $22.5 million in healthcare across Durham Region to support hospitals, reduce wait times, and make important repairs. Most of the funding will go to Lake Ridge Health and Ontario Shores Center for Mental Health Sciences. The province says the money will help keep healthcare services running and improve care for local residents. From the Skywards News Center, I'm Raphael Torres.
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4: Overnight tonight, we cool off to a low of 13 with clear skies. Tomorrow, sunny with a high of 26. Overnight, we have a low of 15 with a 40% chance of showers. And Sunday, a high of 24 with a 30% chance of rain. Overnight, we cool back down to a low of 9 with a 40% chance of showers. And that's your Skywards weather. I'm Antonia Altabonte.
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Good afternoon. It is the Friday edition of the Afternoon Drive, and it's a Friday edition coming on 9/11. I know there's a whole generation out there that doesn't understand the impact of 9/11 because they weren't born. It was 25 years ago today. All I can say is that that day, our innocence truly was lost. And I know, as the dad of some young sons that day, I wasn't sure what was going to happen. We weren't sure where to go and what was safe that day after we saw those planes crash into the tower. And that is the effect it had on the world, not just here in North America. And that is why the thoughts and the remembrances are so deep on this day. It's understandable. If you were not born and you just see the videos, there's not that emotional connection of what happened on that day. But there are an incredible number of stories involving Canadians. For example, if you take a look at it, Canadians deployed troops to help the U.S.-led war effort on terror in Afghanistan from 2001 to 2014. More than 40,000 people served. 165 Canadians were killed in Afghanistan. 158 were soldiers. Seven of them were civilians. And on that day of the attack, 24 Canadians were also killed. So there is a true connection. And of course, the Canadians who brought in the Americans who were on planes that were grounded at Pearson International, they had some 14 planes

0: that were diverted. 38 landed in Gander, 34 were commercial, 4 were military, and 6,900 people showed up in Gander that day. That increased the population in one day by 70%. So there is a huge Canadian tie to all of this. And again, at that point, we didn't know if we were going to be involved as well. And people in towers in downtown Toronto were terrified. There are a lot of stories, too, about people who narrowly avoided disaster by getting on a plane. For example, Mark Wahlberg, the actor, was supposed to fly from Boston to Los Angeles that day on Flight 11. That was one of the ones that crashed into the towers. The reason he missed that flight, or didn't take that flight, was because at the last second, he decided to come to the Toronto International Film Festival.
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real friendship doesn't come with an invoice. You don't help someone today because you're calculating what they'll do for you tomorrow. When a neighbor needs help, you help. That's what Canadians did in September 2001. And throughout our long history together, Canadians and Americans have done it for each other many times. Neighbors don't have to agree about everything, but good neighbors remember what friendship means.

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1: We still have this problem on the southbound 404 at Finch. Two right lanes remain closed off as crews are cleaning up after an earlier vehicle fire. Heading northbound on the 404, no recent problems to get in the way, but busy sections through Shepherd, again through Major McKenzie, and from Stovall Road up to beyond Bloomington. We do have problems in Markham, a collision at 16th and Woodbine. Also in Markham, keep in mind that Warden is closed both directions just south of Major McKenzie. That's for construction until November. And in Richmond Hill, still have a collision at Bayview and 16th. In Newmarket, a crash to watch out for at Leslie and Green Lane. Heading towards Cottage Country on the northbound 400, there was a problem at Canal Road, right lane blocked with a stalled vehicle, but that just cleared away. Read Canadian. The Word on the Street Festival is taking place this September 26th and 27th at David Pico Square in downtown Toronto. With the latest traffic, I'm Rashid Clark.
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1: Waking up next to you. Waking up next to you. Friday night, let me take you out. Show downtown what it's all about. Something kinda like we used to do. 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As beautiful as when we first met.

0: It's fall. Not officially, but it's fall because the fair is here. Good afternoon. It is the Afternoon Drive with Dan. The Uxbridge Fall Fair opening its gates officially this afternoon. And then tonight, the Uxbridge Bruins are on the ice in their home opener. So definitely signs of fall. Although a gorgeous night out there, sitting around 21, 22 degrees as we get into those evening hours. So 7:45 puck drop for the Bruins, who actually opened the regular season last night in Clarington. Did not win, but did pick up a single point. They lost it in a shootout, 2-1. They'll be facing Scarborough tonight. There'll be people out there going, Scarborough, when did they join the league? Well, it's actually Caledon's squad from last year, and the franchise has moved to Scarborough. They'll be known as the Scarborough Knights, and if you're looking at them as being an easy mark like they were last year, well, you're in for a bit of a surprise because they have recruited a number of former AAA players and likely to be a much stronger squad. So the Bruins will be in tough, but they've got a great squad returning with some 14 players from last season. Had a chance to catch up with the general manager, Trevor Cox, and we were talking about the fact that people coming into the game tonight will notice a bit of a change at the gate.
1: We've actually, believe it or not, we've actually changed our prices, our regular season prices, for the first time in a long time. Adults are now $12, I believe. Students are $10, and seniors and kids are $8, I believe, and under $5, they're free, if I remember correctly. So prices have gone up at the gate. Having said that, we hope people do realize our costs of running a hockey team have definitely gone up too. I mean, ice time costs have gone up. Our league fees to participate in the PJHL have gone up as well. So, you know what, when our costs go up, we have to recoup that somehow. And having said that, we are on pace. We're par for the course with everybody else in the division. Everybody else is charging $12 at the top end this season for the regular season as well. So, you know, fans, keep in mind, it's not just us that have raised our prices.
0: And the Bruins looking for another strong season after a great year last year, finishing in first spot, going into tonight's game with a single point after dropping a shootout last night to Clarington as they face the new squad from Scarborough. 7:45 puck drop.
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3: We still have this vehicle fire cleanup happening on the southbound 404 at Finch. Two right lanes remain blocked off here. That's causing a backup from approaching Finch. On the northbound 404, you'll find it busy now from Highway 7 up to 16th, and again from Stovall Road to beyond Bloomington. Problems in Markham, we still have a collision at 16th and Woodbine slowing things down. And keep in mind, Warden is closed south of Major McKenzie for construction. New problems in East Gwillimbury, a collision at Woodbine and Harold Road slowing things down here. And northbound on the 400, right now heading towards Cottage Country, you'll find delays from Highway 9 up to Highway 88. 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With the latest traffic, I'm Rashid Clark.
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2: Well, good news on the southbound 404. That earlier vehicle fire cleanup at Finch now all wrapped up and all lanes here have reopened. It's looking at delays, though, from approaching Finch down to the 401 ramps just due to volume now in that stretch. Northbound on the 404, you'll find it busy from Highway 7 up to approaching Major McKenzie and again from Stovall Road to beyond Bloomington. In East Gwillimbury, still have this collision at Woodbine and Harold Road slowing things down in the area. And keep in mind, in Markham, Warden is closed both directions just south of Major McKenzie. That's for construction until November. Heading towards Cottage Country, northbound 400, some volume delays right now from Highway 9 up to Highway 88. And southbound 400, watch out through Innisfil Beach Road, had reports of gravel spilled across all lanes. Fiji Airways flight deals fly from Toronto to Fiji via Vancouver from $1,739 return. FijiAirways.com. Conditions apply. With the latest traffic, I'm Rashid Clark.
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3: From the Skywards News Center, I'm Raphael Torres. The Uxbridge Youth Center is receiving a $50,000 investment from the Region of Durham to support local youth programs. The funding will help support programs focused on job skills, mental health, life and food skills, and youth leadership. The investment is expected to create more opportunities and reduce barriers for young people in Uxbridge. Police in Beaverton have arrested a 40-year-old Brock man following an investigation into the alleged importation of unregulated firearm parts from the United States. A search of a Beaverton residence uncovered two rifles, magazines, and ammunition, and police say the man did not have a valid firearms license. The accused was held for a bail hearing, and police are asking anyone with information to contact the Guns and Gangs Unit. Ontario is investing $22.5 million in healthcare across Durham Region to support hospitals, reduce wait times, and make important repairs. Most of the funding will go to Lake Ridge Health and Ontario Shores Center for Mental Health Sciences. The province says the money will help keep healthcare services running and improve care for local residents. From the Skywards News Center, I'm Raphael Torres.
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5: North American stocks dropped yesterday after U.S. oil prices topped $100 a barrel amid growing fears of higher inflation from a prolonged war in the Middle East. TSX lost over 1%, down 316 points. NASDAQ lost over 0.5%, as did the S&P 500, and the Canadian dollar is at 72.28 cents U.S. In corporate news, companies tied to home building tumbled as the average rate on the 30-year fixed mortgage surpassed 7%. Williams-Sonoma fell close to 2%. Owens Corning and Home Depot shed 1% each. S&P Home Builders ETF slid over 2%. Apple rose 3.5% a day after it unveiled its foldable iPhone Duo and some other products. Enbridge, the energy and distribution company, saw shares slide 4% after announcing it would acquire Tallgrass Energy's crude transportation business for $2.55 billion. Shares of companies linked to AI infrastructure retreated as investors went into risk-off mode. CoreWeave tumbled nearly 5%, NVIDIA fell about 2%, and Micron Technology declined more than 4.5%. And Macy's, the department store chain, saw shares fall almost 5%. Macy expects adjusted losses in the current quarter to come in between 19 cents and 23 cents per share, wider than the 6 cent per share loss analysts were expecting. From the Skywards Business Center, I'm Alexis Deary.
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6: Overnight tonight, we cool off to a low of 13 with clear skies. Tomorrow, sunny with a high of 26. Overnight, we have a low of 15 with a 40% chance of showers. And Sunday, a high of 24 with a 30% chance of rain. Overnight, we cool back down to a low of 9 with a 40% chance of showers. And that's your Skywards weather. I'm Antonia Altabonte.
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town's lost its faith. Our colors will fade eventually. So if our time is running out, day after day, we'll make the mundane a masterpiece. Oh my, my, oh my, my love, I take one look at you, you're taking me out.

0: Well, in less than an hour, the gates will be opening at the Uxbridge Fair for another year. The gates open at 5 o'clock, as well as the buildings. Midway will fire up at 5, and the Celebrate Agricultural tent will open at 5 as well. Don't forget Tractor Pull. We did have a local Tractor Pull last night, but the regular Tractor Pull that you are used to on Friday nights is still on. It is on at 7 o'clock tonight. The buildings will close at 8 o'clock, and the gates open again tomorrow at 8 a.m. And part of the fair this year, the Uxbridge Fire Department had a chance to catch up with Clinton Harper recently. We were talking about what they have planned, and it sounds like an awful lot of fun. Not only do you have a chance to check out some of the equipment, the kids can have some fun as well.
1: Yeah, you'll see us there all weekend, and we'll have our information booth, obstacle course, and fire truck there for people to tour. Bring your kids out. It's free for them to go through. It's just like a mini fire fit tour, so they get a chance to pull some hose, put out a little fire. We've got made a new miniature fire truck for them to be able to utilize in it. They move a ladder, all sorts of stuff, all little things that we do as a fire service integrated into this kid's obstacle course.
0: That's Clinton Harper from the Uxbridge Fire Department. Again, they'll be there all weekend long. Gates opening for the Uxbridge Fair at 5 o'clock.
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25 years have passed since September 11th, 2001. There's now a generation of Canadians and Americans who weren't alive when it happened. They know September 11th through photographs, recordings, and the stories we've passed along. That's why remembering matters. We should remember the terrible hatred we witnessed that morning. We should also remember what came afterward. Courage, generosity, compassion, friendship. Canada was part of that story.

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1: Well, busy sections right now on the northbound 404, anywhere from Steeles up to approaching Major McKenzie. Bit of a breather, then slows again from Stovall Road to beyond Bloomington. Headed southbound on the 404, had some earlier problems at Finch. They've been cleared out of the way for a while now. Just looking at volume delays from approaching Finch down to the 401 ramps. We're still in good shape on Highway 48, either direction between Georgina and Markham so far this afternoon. Into Markham, though, we do have a collision at 14th and Markham Road, slowing things down in the area. Earlier problems in East Gwillimbury at Woodbine and Harold Road now cleared out of the way. And heading towards Cottage Country, northbound 400, some busy sections from Highway 9 up to Highway 88. It's filled in again in the Barrie area from Mapleview through to Dunlop. 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With the latest traffic, I'm Rashida Clark.
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1: Good afternoon. It is the Friday edition of the Afternoon Drive here on 9/11, 25 years ago. I remember exactly where I was. I'm sure anybody who was around knows exactly where they were. I just happened to catch it on the radio, and I was going to sit down with my financial advisor. And I remember we had a meeting, and we were still kind of digesting the news that a plane had hit a tower in New York, and literally watching it on his computer screen as that second plane hit. And we knew that it was a terrorist attack. And I've told people, and we talked about this a little earlier today, that I understand people who weren't around and why they don't have that same emotional attachment that people who were around do. It's because it was so deep and our lives changed so much. We were afraid to go out. We weren't sure exactly where some place was going to be safe. The towers in Toronto were evacuated because we were worried that planes could hit there as well. Weren't sure how many planes could be in the air. And then all the planes were brought down and jets were scrambled. And it was entire North America really was a war zone, although not like it was in New York. And some incredible stories have come out of New York. And I wanted to revisit this one because there were very few survivors after those towers collapsed. But this gentleman was one of the lucky ones.
2: That stairway B, was solid concrete, the stairwell itself. And along that stairwell was a fire standpipe that was probably 10, 12 inches in diameter that ran the pretty much the length of the building in that stairwell. You know, I believe being in that corner was the strongest part of the building, the concrete, solid concrete stairway plus that standpipe that I was really laying right next to that may have shielded me as I fell with the floors and things, collapsed from above.
1: It's an incredible story, and it was a story of survival, plus a story, really, of heroism as those firefighters were rushing up into the flames to try and rescue people. That gentleman's name, by the way, is Pasquale Bazzelli. To this day, says he can't get into a plane. And keep this in mind, the death toll continues to rise. Thousands were killed on that day. They figure about 7,000 more have been affected by the asbestos and the dust that covered New York City on that day. And the death toll continues to rise from that. We will remember 9/11.
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4: Looking at busy sections this afternoon on the northbound 404, just due to typical volume, slow going from Steeles off and on to 16th Avenue, then again delays from approaching Stovall Road to beyond Bloomington. We had some earlier in-town problems in Markham, a collision at 14th and Markham Road, that's now been cleared out of the way. If you're heading out on Highway 48 from Markham through Baldwin all the way up towards Georgina, no trouble spots right through that stretch. And heading towards Cottage Country on the northbound 400, still looking at volume delays from Highway 9 to Highway 88, and again from Mapleview through to Dunlop. 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
1: Hits 105.5 Traffic Update.
2: Looking at volume delays on the northbound 404 right now from the 407 up to 16th Avenue, then again from Stovall Road to beyond Bloomington. North of there, things are moving really well all the way up to Ravenshoe. We're trouble-free on Highway 48 both directions between Markham and Georgina, just typical volume right through that stretch. Keep in mind, in Markham, we do have a closure, though, of Warden just south of Major McKenzie, that for construction. If you're traveling towards Cottage Country, northbound on the 400, some busy sections from Highway 9 up to Highway 88. Again, delays from Mapleview through to Dunlop. Misty City Music Festival, September 18th to the 20th. 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With the latest traffic, I'm Rashida Clark.
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3: From the Skywards News Center, I'm Raphael Torres. The Uxbridge Youth Center is receiving a $50,000 investment from the Region of Durham to support local youth programs. The funding will help support programs focused on job skills, mental health, life and food skills, and youth leadership. The investment is expected to create more opportunities and reduce barriers for young people in Uxbridge. Police in Beaverton have arrested a 40-year-old Brock man following an investigation into the alleged importation of unregulated firearm parts from the United States. A search of a Beaverton residence uncovered two rifles, magazines, and ammunition, and police say the man did not have a valid firearms license. The accused was held for a bail hearing, and police are asking anyone with information to contact the Guns and Gangs Unit. Ontario is investing $22.5 million in healthcare across Durham Region to support hospitals, reduce wait times, and make important repairs. Most of the funding will go to Lake Ridge Health and Ontario Shores Center for Mental Health Sciences. The province says the money will help keep healthcare services running and improve care for local residents. From the Skywards News Center, I'm Raphael Torres.
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5: Back up there. Welcome to the weekend. Market closed on a firm footing. Inflation, well, contained or within expectations, although the probability of a U.S. interest rate hike next week rising to about 90%. The U.S. 10-year Treasury yield flirting with that 4.9%, or, well, trading there and actually flirting with a 5%. Bit of a boogeyman to the market. Corporate news, Dell better by 10%, a nice upswing in the name in the last six trading sessions. 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Oracle out with numbers last night, solid. Stock was rallying in the after hours and pre-market, but couldn't hold its mojo. End of the session, flat. 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The Loonie giving back 0.2 to close, well, just above 72 US. Have a great weekend. 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
6: Overnight tonight, we cool off to a low of 13 with clear skies. Tomorrow, sunny with a high of 26. Overnight, we have a low of 15 with a 40% chance of showers. And Sunday, a high of 24 with a 30% chance of rain. Overnight, we cool back down to a low of 9 with a 40% chance of showers. And that's your Skywards weather. I'm Antonia Altabonte.
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it's fall. Not officially, but it's fall because the fair is here. Good afternoon. It is the Afternoon Drive with Dan. The Uxbridge Fall Fair opening its gates officially this afternoon. And then tonight, the Uxbridge Bruins are on the ice in their home opener. So definitely signs of fall, although a gorgeous night out there, sitting around 21, 22 degrees as we get into those evening hours. So 7:45 puck drop for the Bruins, who actually opened the regular season last night in Clarington. Did not win, but did pick up a single point. They lost it in a shootout, 2-1. They'll be facing Scarborough tonight. There'll be people out there going, Scarborough? When did they join the league? Well, it's actually Caledon's squad from last year, and the franchise has moved to Scarborough. They'll be known as the Scarborough Knights, and if you're looking at them as being an easy mark like they were last year, well, you're in for a bit of a surprise because they have recruited a number of former AAA players and likely to be a much stronger

0: hockey team have definitely gone up too. I mean, ice time costs have gone up. Our league fees to participate in the PJHL have gone up as well. So, you know what, when our costs go up, we have to recoup that somehow. And having said that, we are on pace. We're par for the course with everybody else in the division. Everybody else is charging $12 at the top end this season for the regular season as well. So, you know, fans keep in mind, it's not just us that have raised our prices.
1: And the Bruins looking for another strong season after a great year last year, finishing in first spot, going into tonight's game with a single point after dropping a shootout last night to Clarington as they face the new squad from Scarborough. 7:45 puck drop.
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0: for free.
1: September 11th, 2001. Some dates become part of our collective memory. Say the dates, and those who lived through it can still tell you where they were and what they were doing. For Americans, September 11th will always carry an unimaginable sense of loss. Here in Canada, we remember that day too. And we remember what happened to our closest neighbor suddenly needing us. Canada responded. Not for recognition.

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3: Well, volume breaking up a little bit on the northbound 404, but you are still going to find delays from Highway 7 up to 16th Avenue, and again from north of Stovall Road to beyond Bloomington. Do have new problems in East Gwillimbury, a collision on Woodbine, just north of Harrell. That's slowing things down both directions on Woodbine through the area. Heading out on Highway 48, either way between Whitchurch, Stovall, and Georgina, that stretch continues to move along trouble-free, just typical volume to contend with. And same goes for Highway 47, both directions through Uxbridge. Heading towards Cottage Country on the northbound 400, some busy sections through Highway 88, and again as you make your way from Mapleview through to Dunlop. 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With the latest traffic, I'm Rashida Clark.
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0: the gates are open. 5 o'clock this afternoon, the gates open for the Uxbridge Fair. Good afternoon. Just about to wrap things up here on the afternoon drive. It's Dan Pollard, and the fair is going to be a busy spot. Tractor pull is back on tonight at 7 o'clock. Don't forget, the Uxbridge Township Fire Department is there all weekend long. Clinton Harper from the Fire Department recently telling us about what plans they have. Not only are they going to be there with some information and pamphlets and things like that, but a lot to do for the kids, including an obstacle course.
1: Yeah, you'll see us there all weekend, and we'll have our information booth, obstacle course, and fire truck there for people to tour. Bring your kids out. It's free for them to go through. It's just like a mini fire fit tour, so they get a chance to pull some hose, put out a little fire. We've got made a new miniature fire truck for them to be able to utilize in it. They move a ladder, all sorts of stuff, all little things that we do as a fire service integrated into this kid's obstacle course.
0: That is Clinton Harper from the Uxbridge Fire Department. So, again, they'll be there on scene through the weekend. And speaking of fair, how about Jeff Fair? We've been keeping you up to date on his fundraising efforts for the Terry Fox Foundation. He has raised over $100,000 over the last 14 years. His goal this year was $8,000, so he could reach that $100,000 mark. He did that early and reset his goals a couple of times. The latest goal, $15,000. That would be the most he has ever raised. And I got a note from Jeff yesterday. Jeff tells me he's up to $14,525. So he's closing in on $15,000 before the Terry Fox run. As he has told us in the past, there are plenty of opportunities to donate, whether or not it's online or in person. And you can see him at the fair this weekend.
2: Go to my webpage here, punch in Jeff Farr there, and my name will show up there, and I'll also have touch sheets wherever I go in public if anybody happens to see me, or I'll have index cards to hand out to people.
0: So Jeff will be there at the fair this weekend. Help out if you can. Let's get him to $15,000 in donations for the Terry Fox run. That is it. Listen, have yourself a great weekend. You may be going to the fair, whatever the case. Enjoy the weather, and we'll talk to you again on Monday.
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4: Still a busy drive if you're making your way northbound on the 404 this afternoon. Delays from Highway 7 to 16th Avenue and from just north of Stovall Road to beyond Bloomington. Southbound side of the 404, not too bad right now, but you will find delays right at the bottom end from just south of Finch down to the 401 ramps. Have a couple of in-town problems in Richmond Hill, a collision on Elgin Mills just east of the 404, as well a crash at Young and Crosby slowing things down. In East Quillenbury, an earlier collision at Woodbine and just north of Harold, that's now been cleared out of the way. Heading towards Cottage Country, northbound 400, a busy drive in the Barrie area from Mapleview through to Dunlop. Ready to race? Register now for the Nutrients Oakville 21.1 Half Marathon, 10K and 5K. 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With the latest traffic, I'm Rashida Clark.
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2: Well, delays continue on the northbound 404 this evening. Busy sections from Steeles up to 16th Avenue. Then again, delays from north of Stobler Road to beyond Bloomington. And we still have a couple of in-town problems in Richmond Hill. A collision at Young and Crosby slowing things down, as well a collision on Elgin Mills just east of the 404. And keep in mind, in Markham, Warden is closed both directions just south of Major McKenzie, that for construction. Heading out on Highway 48, either way between Markham and Georgina, that stretch continues to move along trouble-free. And heading towards Cottage Country on the northbound 400, still looking at some lingering volume delays from approaching Mapleview through to Dunlop. Accidents happen, and when they do, call Brian Goldfinger. 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With the latest traffic, I'm Rashid Clark.
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3: From the Skywards News Center, I'm Raphael Torres. The Uxbridge Youth Center is receiving a $50,000 investment from the Region of Durham to support local youth programs. The funding will help support programs focused on job skills, mental health, life and food skills, and youth leadership. The investment is expected to create more opportunities and reduce barriers for young people in Uxbridge. Police in Beaverton have arrested a 40-year-old Brock man following an investigation into the alleged importation of unregulated firearm parts from the United States. A search of a Beaverton residence uncovered two rifles, magazines, and ammunition, and police say the man did not have a valid firearms license. The accused was held for a bail hearing, and police are asking anyone with information to contact the Guns and Gangs Unit. Ontario is investing $22.5 million in healthcare across Durham Region to support hospitals, reduce wait times, and make important repairs. Most of the funding will go to Lake Ridge Health and Ontario Shores Center for Mental Health Sciences. The province says the money will help keep healthcare services running and improve care for local residents. From the Skywards News Center, I'm Raphael Torres.
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6: 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Market closed on a firm footing. Inflation, well, contained or within expectations, although the probability of a U.S. interest rate hike next week rising to about 90%, the U.S. 10-year Treasury yield flirting with that 4.9%, or, well, trading there, and actually flirting with a 5%, bit of a boogeyman to the market. 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
7: Overnight tonight, we cool off to a low of 13 with clear skies. Tomorrow, sunny with a high of 26. Overnight, we have a low of 15 with a 40% chance of showers. And Sunday, a high of 24 with a 30% chance of rain. Overnight, we cool back down to a low of 9 with a 40% chance of showers. And that's your Skywards weather. I'm Antonia Altabonte.
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3: Warning. Listening to Mindbender may cause confusion, amazement, and Dan Pollard explaining things he barely understands. 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